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1: I want to get you an entire row to the sold-out Chris Stapleton show. 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
1: January in Cancun sounds pretty good, right? Luke Bryan just announced year 12 of his annual Crash My Playa Festival in Mexico. 4 days, January 13th through the 16th, at an all-inclusive resort with concerts, pool parties, late-night shows, and apparently no responsibility whatsoever. Luke's bringing a pretty stacked lineup, too. We got Thomas Rhett, Hardy, Brothers Osborne, Brett Young, Gavin Adcock. Like, I love that country artists have figured out the perfect business model. Hey, want to see us in concert? Great. What if we moved the concert to a beach and added unlimited tacos? Honestly, by mid-January, most of us would pay extra just to see the sun. Crash My Playa is basically spring break for people whose backs hurt when they sleep wrong. That's your breakdown.
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2: From the WJCL 22 Storm Tracker Weather Center.
25: For the afternoon, mostly cloudy with some scattered showers and thunderstorms. Highs will be in the mid to upper 80s. Tonight, evening shower will be possible. Muggy mid 70s for lows. And we'll continue seeing a chance for afternoon thunderstorms on Thursday with highs near 90. That's your forecast. I'm WJCL 22 Storm Tracker meteorologist Jonathan Myers.

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23: I'm Chief Meteorologist Joe Reynolds for the WJCL 22 Storm Tracker Weather Center. Scattered showers diminished this evening. Muggy overnight, lows in the mid-70s. Out the door Thursday, a dry start by afternoon. Hot and humid, a few showers and thunderstorms possible. Highs in the low 90s.

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Are you ready to win some free gas? B-dubs, red, white, and fuel is officially on. 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

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It's Bobby Bones. 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

say so. Bob 106.9, Savannah's number one for new country. This is the summer of Red, White, and Fuel. 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

0: to get you an entire row to the sold-out Chris Stapleton Show. You and nine friends will all get to see Chris and Grace Potter at the North Charleston Coliseum on the 26th. 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Well, America turns 250 in just a few weeks, and apparently we're celebrating the way any responsible country would, by burying a giant time capsule and telling people not to open it until the year 2276. That's not a typo. That's 250 years from now. Every state and territory is contributing something, but there are rules. Nothing that spoils, nothing that leaks, nothing that could damage everything else. So no food, no leather, no adhesives, which means half the stuff in my garage is immediately disqualified. Some of the items already headed in the capsule include Native American artwork, essays from students, a Coca-Cola bottle, and an iPhone 17. And honestly, the iPhone's my favorite part. Because imagine some kid in 2276 pulling that thing out and saying, wait, they charge these every day and they only got 256 gigs of storage? These people were living like animals. Then they'll spend 6 hours trying to find the charging cable. Some things never change.
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0: Luke Bryan announced year 12 of his annual Crash My Playa Festival, which honestly sounds less like a concert and more like a country music adult field trip. It'll take over Cancun from January 13th through the 16th, with Luke bringing along a pretty stacked lineup. Thomas Rhett, Hardy, Brothers Osborne, Brett Young, Gavin Adcock, to name a few. The deal is simple. Stay at an all-inclusive resort, spend 4 days watching concerts, hanging out at pool parties, catching late-night shows, and pretending your email inbox doesn't exist. Meanwhile, my big January vacation plan is usually standing in the kitchen wondering if it's too early to start counting down to spring. Luke's got country fans partying on a beach in Mexico. I've got a Costco rotisserie chicken and seasonal depression. We are not living the same life. That's your breakdown.
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22: I'm Chief Meteorologist Joe Reynolds for the WJCL 22 Storm Tracker Weather Center. Scattered showers diminished this evening. Muggy overnight, lows in the mid-70s. Out the door Thursday, a dry start by afternoon. Hot and humid, a few showers and thunderstorms possible. Highs in the low 90s.

106.9, Savannah's number one for new country. We've got Shaboozy on the show next week. We're talking to Megan Maroney the week after. Cole Swindell coming up too. Get me your questions for all three at Beat Up Radio on Instagram.

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0: 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Here's my new song.
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Chris Stapleton is coming to Charleston on the 26th. 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But you know, I got your tickets. It's Bobby Bones here. 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
16: Thunderstorms possible, highs in the low 90s.

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11: I'm Chief Meteorologist Joe Reynolds for the WJCL 22 Storm Tracker Weather Center. Scattered showers diminished this evening. Muggy overnight, lows in the mid-70s. Out the door Thursday, a dry start by afternoon. Hot and humid, a few showers and thunderstorms possible. Highs in the low 90s.

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17: I'm Chief Meteorologist Joe Reynolds for the WJCL 22 Storm Tracker Weather Center. Scattered showers diminished this evening. Muggy overnight, lows in the mid-70s. Out the door Thursday, a dry start by afternoon. Hot and humid, a few showers and thunderstorms possible. Highs in the low 90s.

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We got to talk about money, how to make it work, but not in a boring way. And then, is there good debt? You're going to love this. 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
17: A dry start by afternoon. Hot and humid. A few showers and thunderstorms possible. Highs in the low 90s.

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You're going to love this. 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
19: For today, hot and humid. There will be some scattered showers and thunderstorms this afternoon. Highs will be in the low to mid 90s. And tonight, mostly cloudy with a good chance for showers and thunderstorms late, with some of the thunderstorms could be strong with gusty winds. That's your forecast. I'm WJCL 22 Storm Tracker Meteorologist Jonathan Myers.

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9: Hope everybody's good. We got a good show in a second. It's a crazy story, but these kids were on a field trip. And they were just touching the ride, and then a lightning storm hit. Then they all had to go to the hospital because of, like, electrocute. Nobody got really bad hurt, but it's a crazy story. So we'll do that. And then also, like, if you're a parent, like your dad, and you have little girls, like, which bathroom do you go in publicly, if it's, like, a public bathroom? We're going to talk about that. Also, the most satisfying sounds in the whole world. We got a dine and dash happening, and something crazy happens. All this coming up. Glad everybody's here. Let's get started right now.
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2: 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Because this happened, and we're going to talk about that. And then some drama happened with it, too. 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
26: Amy, present the scenario about the dad in the bathroom.
27: Okay, I saw this video going viral yesterday, and a dad is with his 2 young daughters in the women's restroom at a gas station, like a quick stop. There's no family restroom. There's a men's room and a women's room. 2 little girls are on a road trip. So he goes in there, they use the restroom, and then he's standing at the sink with them washing their hands. You can tell he sets up his phone by the sink and starts recording because a man has come in and is on the phone with the police, yelling at the phone, "There's a man in the woman's restroom," and he's trying to explain. And he's here with his 2 daughters, and now he's taking his sweet little time. Well, the first daughter's washing her hands, and then I think the guy was probably going really slow because this guy was being ridiculous. So he's like, "I'm going to take my time with my daughters." The quick stop employee is also in there, and she's mortified at the man on the phone with the police. Like, she's mortified, and she's like, "Ugh." To the dad, she's saying, "I'm so sorry." This guy will not let it go that his wife and her mother need to use the restroom, and they can't come in here because this guy is in here with his 2 little girls, and he needs to get out. And I just thought, what do you do if you're a dad with 2 little girls and you're on a road trip and they need to use the restroom and there's not a family restroom? Do you take them into the men's, or do you do like this guy did? And then also, what do you do if you're the husband of the wife that needs to use the restroom with her elderly mom and they need to get in there and they can't? Like, do you call the police? Like, everything was just so weird. I was definitely team dad with the little girls, and I was mortified. Like, if my husband called the police over this, I would be so embarrassed.
26: I think the move is, if you're a dad and you have little girls and you have to go into a public restroom, you go into the men's restroom.
28: Yes, I've seen that.
26: I think,
27: but you have to keep men out because you have your little girls.
26: You don't keep men out because you can't keep everybody out if it's a big restroom.

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7: Just walk right to a stall and you let them go to the bathroom.
8: It's like my wife. My wife takes our boy, when they were little, she would take the boys into the women's restroom because that's her restroom.
7: Yes.
8: If I had girls, I would take him into the boys' restroom because that's restroom. My restroom.
9: Oh, okay.
10: I don't think a man should be walking into the woman's restroom at all, even with little girls.
9: Wow. So the dad maybe...
10: No, he did nothing wrong. I'm also not going to go, he did anything wrong.
8: But I did see the video, and he's definitely pushing buttons by like, slow down, wash your hands really well.
9: Yeah, because the guy called the police.
8: Yes.
10: Yeah. I'm on team dad, but I think for me, moving forward, I would go, if you're a dude... You go into the dude's restroom, and if you have kids, boy, girl, girl, girl, girl, boy, you take them into that restroom.
8: Yeah.
10: Do the guys agree?
8: Yes.
7: Yeah, I agree.
9: All right. Cool. But you don't call the police.
10: No, that guy's a loser calling the police if the guy's in there with his daughters.
9: Yeah.
10: Unless he sees something going on.
8: Yeah, unless he was being pedo Pete.
9: I don't know what was up with him.
10: What's his name, Pete?
9: He's like, my wife, we're on a road trip. She needs to use the restroom. And they're like, we're on a road trip too.
8: Have you ever used the women's restroom?
10: Oh, dude, they're awesome.
8: It's crazy.
10: Yeah, it's crazy.
8: It feels like you're doing something like very illegal.
10: Yeah. Yep. You feel like Chris Hansen's
9: going to
10: come in.
9: So why have you gone in there?
8: Because ours was broken.
10: Yeah.
8: And I was like, I need to use the restroom. So I knocked on the door. I was like, anybody in there? No, good. I'm going to pee.
10: It's crazy you guys don't pee on the floor or anything.
8: You guys are very clean.
10: Us, like as soon as you walk in, you should start peeing on the floor. It's just kind of the rule. You pee on the floor, you litter, spit.
7: Yep.
10: That's how dudes do.

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1: A group of Girl Scouts came up with an awesome way to give back to local veterans and military. Huge success. Amy will talk about it next in our positivity segment called Tell Me Something Good.
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6: Some delays this morning on I-95 northbound, getting out of Henderson. Hitting the brakes there right after Highway 204, that's exit 94 there. Those delays lingering on up towards I-16, exit 99, but freeing up as you move northbound from there. And also keeping an eye on Augusta Road southbound, heading towards Port Wentworth, nearing I-95. You're slowing down there a tad bit, picking up as you're getting past the interstate. Another traffic update in minutes. I'm Zach Grizzle.
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28: From the WJCL 22 Storm Tracker Weather Center.
29: For today, hot and humid. There will be some scattered showers and thunderstorms this afternoon. Highs will be in the low to mid 90s. And tonight, mostly cloudy with a good chance for showers and thunderstorms late, with some of the thunderstorms could be strong with gusty winds. That's your forecast. I'm WJCL 22 Storm Tracker meteorologist Jonathan Myers.
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8: Shout out to some Girl Scouts in West Virginia because they helped send more than 6,500 boxes of cookies to local veterans.
9: Oh, coincidentally, I ate that many Thin Mints this year. Had way too many. Yeah, that's awesome.
8: Yeah, specifically West Virginia Gold Star Mothers Association. They worked in partnership with them and West Virginia National Guard Foundation.
9: That's great. We always love when people give to people that have served and are serving. I'm going to tell you, you eat one Thin Mint, you got to eat the whole box.
10: Yeah, you can't stop.
9: They're just thin enough. And I freeze them.
8: Of course.
9: If they were a little thicker, I think I would have less. But they're just thin enough where it's like, that wasn't very filling. And there's no dairy in Thin Mints.
10: Oh, I didn't know that.
9: That's why I can eat them.
8: Eddie's like, I'm in.
10: Yeah.
8: Is it processed?
10: What about the chocolate?
9: No, it's processed, bro.
10: Is the chocolate not dairy?
9: Yeah. I'm probably processed. I don't know. Whenever I looked it up, they said Thin Mints.
8: Really?
9: Yeah, here we go. Thin Mints do not contain dairy ingredients.
10: That's for you.
9: They contain plant-based vegan ingredients. They are manufactured in facilities that process dairy. That's okay.
8: That's okay.
9: I can be dairy adjacent.
8: It's dairy contact.
9: Yeah, I'm all good. Sometimes I'll say, hey, I can't have dairy. I'll get sick. And they'll go, well, our kitchen has dairy. I'm like, well, good for you. I can still have that, though. So, good for them. Good job. What troop was that?
8: Girl Scouts of Black Diamond.
9: Nice.
10: Sounds cool.
9: Nice. Yeah, they sound like a biker gang. All right, there you go. That's what it's all about.
1: That was Tell Me Something Good.
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9: We talked to Haley Sachs. She's also known as Miss Dow Jones. And she's super funny and she talks money. And it's stuff that we can understand. She's going to teach us all how not to be rich, but just be a little more financially responsible, but in an interesting way. So that's coming up. Also, we'll talk about the most satisfying sounds in the whole world. According to science, that'll be on today's podcast. It comes up later in the show, but it's on today's podcast. And not only that, we do a completely full Tell Me Something Good on the podcast feed only from all of our personal lives every single day. All that's up. You guys check it out. Thank you. Thank you. 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
1: It's a dine and dash story gone really bad. Like, the person was not trying to pay their bill, and then something really bad happened. So we'll talk about that next. Also, Amy's Morning Corny coming up as well. 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
3: From the Hilton Head Buick GMC Cadillac Traffic Center, this is Bob Traffic.
4: Some delays this morning on I-95 northbound getting out of Henderson. Hitting the brakes there right after Highway 204. That's exit 94 there. Those delays lingering on up towards I-16, exit 99, but freeing up as you move northbound from there. And also keeping an eye on Augusta Road southbound heading towards Port Wentworth nearing I-95. You're slowing down there a tad bit, picking up as you're getting past the interstate. Another traffic update in minutes. I'm Zach Rizzle.
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15: From the WJCL 22 Storm Tracker Weather Center.
16: For today, hot and humid. There will be some scattered showers and thunderstorms this afternoon. Highs will be in the low to mid 90s. And tonight, mostly cloudy with a good chance for showers and thunderstorms late, with some of the thunderstorms could be strong with gusty winds. That's your forecast. I'm WJCL 22 Storm Tracker meteorologist Jonathan Myers.
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2: We're going to talk money next with Miss Dow Jones. Her name is Haley Sacks. She's an expert. And celebrities have mortgages on their houses, which I did not know when she talks about that. And she talks about why. And also we get into following dum-dums on TikTok for money advice and why you shouldn't do that. So I think you're going to like it. We're going to talk money with Miss Dow Jones next.
0: Bobby Bones.
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2: We're going to talk about money with Haley Sacks. She's known as Miss Dow Jones. She wrote a big famous money book called Future Rich Person, and she talks about money like we can understand it. And so I was just like, hey, how can you get more money? And then she's like, being rich should be boring. So I think you're going to like this. Here she is, Miss Dow Jones.
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2: So what do people mostly hit you up about in just DMs?
23: A lot about finding out someone at their company who has the same job as them is making more than them.
2: Talk about that.
23: Yeah, which is crazy. So, I mean, legally, there's nothing that says that if you work at a company and me and you have the same role, they have to pay us the same amount, you know, but I might make more money because I'm a better negotiator. But when you find that out, I think it's really hard because you don't really know what to do with the information. But I think you need to reframe that and sort of realize that it means that, like, you can get more money. It doesn't mean that you should get more money by saying, hey, you know, Sheila is making more. But like when you negotiate, you should say, oh, well, I've looked at, you know, statistics of this position in other companies and, you know, what the going rate is, and I am underpaid. Like, can we have this discussion?
2: I have found that when people are coming to me to ask for more money, just the best communication method is, hey, what can I do to make this level of money?
23: I'm like very much a financial expert who is about making more. Like, I believe that there is a floor to how much we can cut, but no ceiling to how much we can make. And that especially for women, we encourage so much scarcity instead of teaching women how to actually just make more, which is going to create such you cutting avocado toast or a latte isn't going to move the bottom line as much as like making, you know, $40,000-$50,000 more a year, like apples and oranges. Yeah, I think that it's really important for you to focus on actually making more. And in the book, there's a whole chapter called Secure the Damn Bag, which is about how to make more money. And a pillar of it is just being good at your job. Like literally try, like, because when you go in and negotiate, I talk about this in the book, that you have to have a wins folder. So in your wins folder, put in all the things.

0: She has a book called Future Rich Person. It's really good. Her name's Haley Sacks. Online, she's Miss Dow Jones. And we do get into the fact that really rich celebrities do have mortgages on their house. And why? And we talk about money. So here she is, Haley Sacks, Miss Dow Jones. Bobby Bones. This is
1: the Bobby Bones Show. I have a lot of questions about debt.
2: Yes, I'm your girl.
1: I've been taught that not all debt is bad.
2: Yes, exactly. So it's all about the 7% rule.
1: Tell me that.
2: You're saying that you buy your house outright.
1: Now I have no debt. Yes. But I also understand that

0: some debt is okay, but I'm still so scared of it.
1: Okay, so this is a classic, like, rich person versus normal person thing where it's like, yeah, normal people are so scared of debt. And also the financial advice, the old rules of building wealth that we need to replace were all about debt being so evil. Like Dave Ramsey is this big pillar of financial literacy. And he literally has a bell that people like drive like 20 hours to come ring when they become debt free. Like the culture is all about being debt free, but there's something called the 7% rule that rich people use to actually leverage debt to make more money.
0: But you have to be rich to use the 7% rule?
1: No, but it works if you have so basically the 7% rule is all about your debt interest rate. So say I have student loans that are 5%. The stock market historically returns 8 to 10% annually. So if I would make more money paying the minimum on that 5% and then investing whatever extra money that I was going to put towards it to pay it off aggressively in the stock market than I would save by just paying off that loan. And this is why you see celebrities have mortgages. Jay-Z and Beyonce have a mortgage. Mark Zuckerberg has a mortgage. Adele has a mortgage. Why? Because they're borrowing money at a lower interest rate than they could make investing it, and they're able to turn a profit and grow wealth. And you can do this too if you have low interest rate debt.
0: Okay, I feel stupid now.
1: Well, I mean, we should refi your house.
0: Nah, I'm good.
1: Nah, you're not.
0: At this point.
1: But also, the one thing to know about financial advice is, yes, there's a right and a wrong way to do things, but there's also a you way to do things. And I think that we all come into this with our own gripes and history and things that we're working through. And so it's like, if what feels really safe to you and good is
0: safe is a good word. Yeah, it's safe. It's
1: if
0: safe.
1: You feel safe not having a mortgage, sure, there might be a way for you to make more money, but it sounds like you have enough money. And if like safe means more to you than extra zeros in your bank account, that's okay.
0: One of the habits I had to break was, I would pay bills a month extra in case I ever ran out of money. So I'd have a month buffer. And my business manager was like, you have to stop doing that. But I was like, no, you don't understand. Back in the day, if your electricity got cut, you were done.
1: Yeah.
0: She's like, your electricity's not going to get cut. Yeah. I have the fear mindset still in me where I've had to stop a lot of those habits.
1: Yeah.
0: Because I have somebody telling me, and I think you're that somebody to a much younger generation.
1: Well, you're lucky that you have this business manager. It sounds like she's been super helpful.
0: I pay her.
1: Yeah, but that's okay. People pay me. Hey, buy my book.
0: She gets 5%, you know?
1: Yeah, that's good.
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3: So her book, if you want to check it out, is called Future Rich Person. That is Haley Sacks. It is a New York Times bestseller. And if you want to hear the full interview, really good, really funny. I gained a lot of information from it. 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
7: 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This is Bob Traffic.
8: Checking out delays this morning over on I-95 northbound. Slowing down there, passing Highway 204. Exit 94, those delays lingering on up towards I-16. Exit 99, picking the speed back up as you move northbound. Passing Highway 80 there. And also delays over on Augusta Road southbound. Slowing down there, getting towards I-95. Picking speed back up, heading south through Port Wentworth past the interstate. Another traffic update in minutes. I'm Zach Grizzle.
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31: From the WJCL 22 Storm Tracker Weather Center.
32: For today, hot and humid. There will be some scattered showers and thunderstorms this afternoon. Highs will be in the low to mid 90s. And tonight, mostly cloudy with a good chance for showers and thunderstorms late, with some of the thunderstorms could be strong with gusty winds. That's your forecast. I'm WJCL 22 Storm Tracker meteorologist Jonathan Myers.
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37: Tomorrow is an impact day, strong to severe thunderstorms in the forecast.
33: You get the most certified, accurate forecast from the WJCL Storm Tracker Weather Center.
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22: Okay, I saw this video going viral yesterday. And a dad is with his two young daughters in the women's restroom at a gas station, like a quick stop. There's no family restroom. There's a men's room and a women's room. Two little girls are on a road trip. So he goes in there. They use the restroom. And then he's standing at the sink with them washing their hands. You can tell he sets up his phone by the sink and starts recording because a man has come in and is on the phone with the police yelling at the phone. There's a man in the woman's restroom. And he's trying to explain. And he's here with his two daughters. And now he's taking his sweet little time. Well, the first daughter's washing her hands. And then I think the guy was probably going really slow because this guy was being ridiculous. So he's like, I'm going to take my time with my daughters. The quick stop employee is also in there. And she's mortified at the man on the phone with the police. Like, she's mortified. And she's like, ugh. To the dad, she's saying, I'm so sorry. This guy will not let it go that his wife and her mother need to use the restroom and they can't come in here because this guy is in here with his two little girls and he needs to get out. And I just thought, what do you do if you're a dad with two little girls and you're on a road trip and they need to use the restroom and there's not a family restroom? Do you take them into the men's or do you do like this guy did? And then also, what do you do if you're the husband of the wife?

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10: I did see the video, and he's definitely pushing buttons by, like, slow down, wash your hands really well.
11: Yeah, because the guy called the police.
10: Recording him. Yes.
12: Yeah, I'm on Team Dad, but I think, for me, moving forward, I would go, if you're a dude, you go into the dude's restroom, and if you have kids, boy, girl, girl, girl, girl, boy, you take them into that restroom.
10: Yeah.
12: Do the guys agree?
10: Yes.
13: Yeah, I agree.
11: All right. Cool. But you don't call the police.
12: No, that guy's a loser calling the police if the guy's in there with his daughters.
11: Yeah.
12: Unless he sees something going on.
10: Yeah, unless he was being pedo Pete.
11: I don't know what was up with him.
12: What's his name, Pete?
11: He's like, my wife, we're on a road trip. She needs to use the restroom. And they're like, we're on a road trip too.
10: Have you ever used the women's restroom?
12: Oh, dude, they're awesome.
10: It's crazy.
12: Yeah, it's crazy.
10: It feels like you're doing something like very illegal.
12: Yep. You feel like Chris Hansen's going to come in.
11: So why have you gone in there?
10: Because ours was broken.
12: Yeah.
10: And I was like, I need to use the restroom. So I knocked on the door. I was like, anybody in there? No, good. I'm going to pee.
12: It's crazy you guys don't pee on the floor or anything.
11: Mm-mm.
10: You guys are very clean.
12: Us, like as soon as you walk in, you should start peeing on the floor. It's just kind of the rule. You pee on the floor, you litter, spit.
14: Yep.
12: That's how dudes do.

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4: A little bit of congestion hanging out now throughout town in spots, including on I-516 eastbound, slowing down there, a little bit passing Veterans Parkway towards Abercorn Street, and also delays now over towards Dean Forest Road eastbound, slowing down there a tad bit, getting towards Augusta Road, and then looking up towards Pritchardville, South Carolina, delays there on Highway 46 eastbound, getting towards Okotie Highway. That's a look at traffic. I'm Zach Grizzle.
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31: For today, hot and humid. There will be some scattered showers and thunderstorms this afternoon. Highs will be in the low to mid-90s. And tonight, mostly cloudy with a good chance for showers and thunderstorms late, where some of the thunderstorms could be strong with gusty winds. That's your forecast on WJCL 22 Storm Tracker meteorologist Jonathan Myers.
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15: Yeah.
0: It's one of the greatest inventions that I've never used, but I must have. First, are you familiar with a Roomba?
16: Yeah, oh, the vacuum that goes around your house? Yeah.
0: Never had one. I have dogs. I feel like my dogs would kill it.
16: It's a robot, yeah.
0: Yeah, but it rolls around.
16: Mm-hmm.
0: I've also seen one of those that mow. It's like a small yard mower, Roomba type thing. That's not the invention here. This one is a toilet that comes to the side of your bed. $13,000 they've invented. It is a toilet that dodges things like the Roomba and comes to the side of your bed, so you can just go in the toilet and then it goes back to its spot and releases all the waste.
16: Okay.
0: Thoughts?
16: No.
17: I'm good. That is so
16: like,
17: lazy.
16: No, like get up and walk to the bathroom. I don't. Oh, what if it accidentally?
0: Hey, you're being a bit of an ableist.
16: What?
0: An ableist.
16: Okay.
0: Because it's mostly for people who have mobility impairments.
16: Okay, then well, you didn't say that. You said for you.
0: But I would still like this.
16: Yeah, let's just hope it doesn't accidentally release itself when it's like halfway to its spot.
0: Oh, that's your fear. Mine would be that it smothers me while I'm sleeping.
17: Oh.
0: If I'm going to have a fear that someone hacks it and like kills me.
16: Because
0: it's robot size. But it rolls up to your bed. And it's a little toilet with arms and everything. And the original idea, at least how they're pitching it, is for older people who can't really walk in the middle of the night.
16: Okay.
17: That makes
16: sense. Now that you put it that way.
0: I still want it. Okay. Can you imagine my wife? She's asleep. She looks over and right beside her.
17: You're taking it down.
16: No. Yeah, that would be terrible.
0: That would be terrible. But $13,000. It is called the Zyaban. And I'm watching YouTube commercials for it. It is wild.
17: How do they do the commercials? Is someone actually using it?
0: So what happens is they show it rolling around in a bedroom. But then when someone sits on it, it's a cartoon. It's like AI.
17: That's good.
0: But it's really amazing. So aside from using the bathroom right next to your bed, for people that do have mobility impairments, it's awesome. But I'm the same guy that saw the commercial for that bathtub that you sit in for old people. Because they don't... Old people can't really get in the bath. So it's like a chair in a bathtub.
16: Mm-hmm.
0: And I told my wife, I got to call this number and order this. She's like, you're not getting the old man thing for the bathtub. Because it's fixed in the bathtub. I said, I'll use it in the bathtub upstairs. I get kind of talked out of that one. So I'm in. Well, I'm not in for $13,000.
16: I mean, I could see you start using it. You're watching TV and then the toilet rolls up in the living room.
0: Not this even just that. Awesome. I roll around in it all day at home. I never leave it. I'm just pantsless rolling around the house. It's like a diaper. I'm wearing a diaper at home, but it's just this toilet. So that's from Oddity Central. Man, technology is awesome, huh? I mean, it's full robot and it's got this thing in the middle of it. You know how a vacuum cleaner has sometimes, because we have one of those Dysons that you can see all of the fluff
17: trash
0: and gross.
17: The junk, yeah.
0: In the middle, it has a compartment where you can either see in it or not.
17: No, that's gross.
16: Why would you want it clear?
0: Why do you look after you use the bathroom?
17: Oh, everyone looks.
18: Everybody looks. Everybody.
17: It's always a surprise.
16: Okay. I mean, yeah, for your health, it's good to know.
0: Mm-hmm. And I bet it can do some of that stuff too, but mostly... It'd be like my personal diaper. I'm rolling around the house, Winnie the Pooh, only got a shirt on, watching TV.
16: Mm-hmm.
18: This is awesome.
16: You're not, I mean, yeah, you were married.
17: Right.
0: All right. Here's Josh Ross. Hate how you look. Guys, hit us up if you want. 877-77-BOBBY.

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1: Don't listen. And Morgan knows she feels guilty. She deep down, she goes home and thinks about it and like, dang, I really screwed up.
0: She goes home deep down, you think? Looks in the mirror and questions who she is as a human?
1: Absolutely. Like, man, where did my morals go? Like, who raised me?
0: Lunchbox, what's Morgan's podcast's name?
1: Feeling Herself.
2: What? No. Dude, that'd be crazy.
1: No, that's Amy.
3: No, mine is Feeling Things. Oh.
0: What's Morgan's podcast called?
1: Crap. It's not that?
0: Uh-uh.
1: Ugh.
0: First word's take.
1: Oh, taking things personally.
0: Sort of. Morgan?
4: Take this personally.
0: You can hear Morgan.
1: Oh, I take it personal. Don't worry.
0: He did.
4: I'm glad.
0: All right. Thank you.
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0: Eddie's kids got starstruck by seeing Scuba Steve.
1: Well, his sign. We were on his street. You know, his street that he adopted.
0: Oh, that's what it was.
1: And one of my boys in the back seat is like, Dad, that sign, look, it says Scuba Steve Radio.
0: Because he has a Adopt a Highway sign.
1: Yeah.
0: That's right.
1: So I started telling him, well, it's not, because they thought it was so cool that Scuba had his own street. And they're just like, so this is Scuba Steve's street? And I'm like, no. Well,
2: it kind of is, though.
1: But not really.
2: I take care of
3: you
2: it.
3: You don't own it.
2: But like, I take care of
3: it's
2: it.
3: It's named after you.
2: Yeah, but like, I make sure like it's like clean and everything's good about it.
0: Yeah.
2: It's kind of mine.
1: And then I try to explain it to him. Like, it's kind of weird. Like, he pays money.
2: I don't pay money. It's
0: he
2: free.
0: He doesn't pay money?
1: Oh,
2: no.
1: You don't?
2: No. It's just volunteer. I volunteer to make sure it's clean.
1: Okay.
4: And how often?
2: 4 times a year.
4: Oh.
1: Oh, here.
5: Quarterly. He said that.
1: They just thought it was weird that, like, so Scuba has to clean the street? And I'm like, yeah, it's kind of the deal.
2: But you can teach him, like, the values of, like, you know, taking care of the earth. And you get rewarded with it by having your name in the sign.
1: Hold on. So, okay, I thought you had to pay for this.
2: No.
1: Which I was just like, why would I want to do that? But I could get like the Garcia family street and then we just clean it up 4 times a year.
2: You get that? You have to do it though.
1: No. I know that. That's not a bad idea.
0: You went from thinking it was a horrible idea
1: to now think,
0: yeah, the purpose is they want people to clean. They don't want to pay people to clean. So they'll allow you to adopt a street and put a sign up in exchange for you cleaning.
1: That's pretty cool. Like, do you have to wait for Scuba to give the street up?
0: No, you don't want his street.
1: No, I know, but
0: get a different street.
1: But can you just adopt any street in town?
0: I'm not sure how that works. Scuba.
2: Yeah, you have to reach out to, I can hook you up with the NDOT.
1: Let's go.
2: They'll give you what's available. There may be some less desirable streets, smaller streets, whatever, but you can
0: That's
2: see
0: what
2: what's
0: you want, the smaller street.
2: Yeah, there's some smaller ones. Short. I picked one that block. One because it's like a main throwaway and everyone sees it.
1: Because you want that your name up there.
2: Yeah, it's exposure, dude. It's free marketing. Why not?
1: I mean, they thought it was pretty cool that his name was up there.
0: You should check it out.
1: I think it's a good idea.
0: Yeah. Okay. So he's not paying for it, though. Just so everybody knows.
1: Yeah, because I was like, that doesn't make a lot of sense. Pay to clean.
0: It doesn't make a lot of sense that you would think that, though, either. All right, we're done. Thank you, everybody. Go check out the podcast from today's show. All you have to do is go search for The Bobby Bones Show wherever you get your podcast. 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Check out the whole show. We do a whole second show up on the feed as well after we leave here. We do a whole half hour, Tell Me Something Good, that is just our personal lives. It doesn't make the airwaves. It's only on podcast. So check that out. We will see you guys tomorrow. Bye, everybody. Bobby Bones. Yeah.
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Today is National Go Fishing Day, but you know what? If you can't go fishing today, just a reminder, that would be a really fun thing to do with Dad for Father's Day this weekend.

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7: For the afternoon, hot and humid with highs in the low to mid 90s. There will be some scattered showers and thunderstorms. For tonight, mostly cloudy, lows in the mid 70s. On Friday, showers and thunderstorms are likely in the morning. Some of the thunderstorms could be severe with gusty winds and heavy rain. That's your forecast. I'm WJCL 22 Storm Tracker meteorologist Jonathan Myers.

The Bobby Bones Show in the morning and nonstop new country all day. You get it all right here on Bob 106.9. Is working from home making you depressed? If you work from home, you probably won't like this answer, but I'm going to tell you what the research says in just a few.

0: probably been to back-to-back meetings all day. You need something to look forward to, and I have the perfect event. It's Katie Neal, and our Sips on Styles Tasting Festival is back on Saturday, July 25th at N Market Arena. 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
1: Katie and Company.
0: Working from home may be great for, you know, skipping the commute, having a little bit more flexibility in your life, but a new study says it could come with a really sad downside, like loneliness. Research found that remote workers spent 58% more time alone than office workers and were much more likely to go an entire day without interacting with another person. That means no chatting with your coworkers, no small talk, and sometimes no face-to-face contact at all. What's crazy is that most people still say they love working from home and they would even take less pay to be able to keep that. But the researchers are saying they may not realize like the long-term impact that's happening. I remember during COVID when I was, you know, doing this show from home, it was rough. So if you work from home, yes, it's lovely, but just make sure you're like getting out, go get coffee, go to the gym, do something, go on a walk with a friend. Like make sure you're getting people time. You need people time, even if you think you don't need people time.

Chris Stapleton's concert at the end of the month has been sold out for months, but I'll make sure that you are there. It's Bobby Bones. I'll get you and 9 of your friends into his All-American Roadshow on the 26th. Just tap your Bob 106.9 app and win a row to the show. 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
4: 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Let's say our company puts $1.1 million in the bank. 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You don't give it back, but they say you can go to jail for a year to keep the money.
5: I'm a millionaire. 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Put me in jail.
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5: Yeah, what are you talking about? 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
6: There's going to be bad days in
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5: There's bad days in the real world, too, man.
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country for your workday is on Bob 106.9. What are Keith Urban's pre-concert rituals? I'm going to ask him about that today while he's hanging out on the Superstar Power Hour.

What's up? It's Bobby Bones. Tomorrow morning at 8:20, Cole Swindell is stopping by the studio. We'll talk about his very first ever Father's Day coming up, some cool celebrity stories, and we'll talk about his new song. Cole Swindell, tomorrow morning on The Bobby Bones Show on Bob 106.9.

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1: I saw this reel today that said, sorry, I send you so many reels. I don't have a boyfriend. And I was like, oh, that's me. And immediately sent it.

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26: For the afternoon, hot and humid with highs in the low to mid 90s. There will be some scattered showers and thunderstorms. For tonight, mostly cloudy, lows in the mid 70s. On Friday, showers and thunderstorms are likely in the morning. Some of the thunderstorms could be severe with gusty winds and heavy rain. That's your forecast. I'm WJCL 22 Storm Tracker meteorologist Jonathan Myers.

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Cody Johnson just debuted a new song, and I think you're going to get a kick out of it. It's called Horseback, but it's probably not what you think. I'll play you some of it in just a few.

0: 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Allow me to get your mind off that for just a second. It's Katie Neal, and I'm going to get you the ultimate escape from the office on Friday, the 26th, to see Chris Stapleton in your own row. 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
0: So Cody Johnson has a new album dropping next Friday, and the other night he debuted one of the songs from that for the first time, and it's called Horseback, but it's probably not about what you think it is.

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1: Now, the last time Kojo was on the Superstar Power Hour, he was talking about the first time he got pitched that song, and he thought he was going to hate it because he was like, oh, somebody wrote a song about riding horseback, whatever. But then he realized, you know, the hook is, I want my horse back, and he loved it. He also said it's his daughter's favorite song on the album. Cody Johnson's new

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New Country, Bob 106.9. Is Keith Urban going to play any of his Yacht Rock covers from his new Flow State album at his concerts? I'm going to ask him about this today because I love this album while he's hanging out with us on the Superstar Power Hour.

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We have that for you at Sips on Styles. It's Bobby Bones. 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

The Bobby Bones Show in the morning and nonstop new country all day. You get it all right here on Bob 106.9. Today is National Go Fishing Day, but you know what? If you can't go fishing today, just a reminder, that would be a really fun thing to do with Dad for Father's Day this weekend.

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26: For the afternoon, hot and humid with highs in the low to mid 90s. There will be some scattered showers and thunderstorms. For tonight, mostly cloudy, lows in the mid 70s. On Friday, showers and thunderstorms are likely in the morning. Some of the thunderstorms could be severe with gusty winds and heavy rain. That's your forecast. I'm WJCL 22 Storm Tracker meteorologist Jonathan Myers.

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1: 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It's Luke Bryan and his son catching a fish. 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
0: Luke Bryan is one of the purest and most hilarious souls on the planet. I love that guy. 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Listen to this. To Luke's son, Tate, and also, God, Luke Bryan.

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3: 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The Lunchbox has auditioned for the voice of the minor league baseball team in town. 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
1: 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Marilyn Risch, Broxton, Georgia.
2: Marilyn was diagnosed with Crohn's disease, which is inflammation of the intestines that causes weight loss, abdominal pain, and malnutrition. Dr. William Mansour, gastroenterology.
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0: 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This record is my way.

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What are Keith Urban's pre-concert rituals? I'm going to ask him about that today while he's hanging out on the Superstar Power Hour.

What's up? It's Bobby Bones. Tomorrow morning at 8:20, Cole Swindell is stopping by the studio. We'll talk about his very first ever Father's Day coming up, some cool celebrity stories, and we'll talk about his new song. Cole Swindell, tomorrow morning on The Bobby Bones Show on Bob 106.9.

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26: For the afternoon, hot and humid with highs in the low to mid 90s. There will be some scattered showers and thunderstorms. For tonight, mostly cloudy, lows in the mid 70s. On Friday, showers and thunderstorms are likely in the morning. Some of the thunderstorms could be severe with gusty winds and heavy rain. That's your forecast. I'm WJCL 22 Storm Tracker meteorologist Jonathan Myers.

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In honor of Father's Day, we want to know, what was the last issue that you had that your dad helped you solve? Call us and tell us now on the Daddy Issues Hotline.

0: There's nothing like seeing Chris Stapleton live. There's something about that soulful voice. It hits different. It's Katie, and I know his show on the 26th in Charleston has been sold out for months, but I can get you into the show with your own row thanks to our friends at Hilton Head Buick GMC Cadillac. 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
0: Andrea, what was the latest issue that your dad fixed for you?
3: Most recently, it was our garbage disposal, our sink, microwave. Those are the most recent, but he's also helped me with my washing machine and things like that. But yeah, he's definitely the very first person I call when I'm having issues with anything in my house.
0: Isn't it so crazy that a boomer dad just like can't remember the name of your best friend of 20 years, but when it comes to fixing literally anything from a garbage disposal to a washing machine, they know exactly how to do that.

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New Country, Bob 106.9. Is Keith Urban going to play any of his Yacht Rock covers from his new Flow State album at his concerts? I'm going to ask him about this today because I love this album while he's hanging out with us on the Superstar Power Hour.

Chris Stapleton is coming to Charleston on the 26th. It's completely sold out. But you know, I got your tickets. It's Bobby Bones here. I'll get you your own row to the show. Brought to you locally by Hilton Head Buick GMC Cadillac. 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
0: 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We're also gonna talk about what he does every day to get ready for a concert. But first, we wanna play this one for you. It's Keith Urban's Better Life on the Superstar Power Hour.

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5: For the afternoon, hot and humid with highs in the low to mid 90s. There will be some scattered showers and thunderstorms. For tonight, mostly cloudy, lows in the mid 70s. On Friday, showers and thunderstorms are likely. In the morning, some of the thunderstorms could be severe with gusty winds and heavy rain. That's your forecast. I'm WJCL 22 Storm Tracker meteorologist Jonathan Myers.

106.9, number one for new country. What does Keith Urban do every day before he hits the stage? I want to know, like, what are his pre-concert rituals? We'll talk about that coming up in just a few on the Superstar Power Hour.

knew I'd see her around. I'd be at some party, she'd show up and I'd be walking out. Run across some parking lot, hiding behind her sister. I'd look up, she'd be at the red light beside me in that white Maxima with the sticker on the back.

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She could get on with her life, and I'd get on with mine. 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I knew she'd find a way to get over it.

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0: Keith Urban is here this week hanging out with us. You've got tons of shows on the way in 2026. I want to know, do you have like a pre-show ritual that you do every day with your band and crew, or does it vary from show to show?
2: I don't think it's changed a lot. I think that my road family has a rhythm and a dynamic. I'm a little separate from it because I'm so focused on the show. I'm so focused on that 2 hours when I got to come out and deliver.
3: Of course.
2: That I just kind of do whatever it takes for that to be 100% on every night. Sometimes that's like hanging out with everybody and doing stuff, or sometimes just it's being on my bus completely on my own. You know,
3: yeah,
2: it can be super social or super isolated.
3: Yeah, I'm sure it varies on the day. I know Kenny talked to me once about the breathing exercises that he'll do, which sounds like the complete opposite of what I would imagine somebody is doing backstage to get like amped up to go out. You know?
2: Right, right, yeah. I mean, it's athletic in the sense that you're just preparing for a game, and it's a big party for everybody else, but for me, it's a game. Game day, and I got to come out and be 100% on for 2 hours and knock it out of the park. And then do it again the next night, and do it again the next night, you know, and that just takes a certain discipline.
3: Yeah.
2: That's why I so love being on stage, because it's meant to be fun, right? But it's because so much discipline goes around the edges of it in order for it to be effortless.
3: The preparation.
2: And fun. Yeah.
3: Exactly.
2: If you're disciplined with everything, then you can get on stage and just whatever you want to do, your body will do it, your voice will do it, it will all do it because you've done the work.
0: Well, on the way, we're going to talk about Keith's new Yacht Rock covers album, Flow State, and whether or not any of those new songs are going to make it into his live show, so don't go anywhere.

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New country for your workday is on Bob 106.9. Have you heard Keith Urban's version of Baby Come Back? If not, you need to hear this. It's off of Keith's new

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0: Keith Urban is here this week hanging out with us. You've got your brand new Yacht Rock covers album, Flow State, that is out now. And I'm very curious because I got you here in Nashville, so you play the entire album top to bottom, and it was so much fun. But it made me think, how much of these, 10, 11 songs are you going to incorporate into your next tour and live shows?
2: I'll let you know.
0: You just figure that
2: We're
0: out.
2: We're sliding things in right now.
0: Yeah.
2: It's kind of great to have a new album with new songs that so many people already know.
0: Exactly. Like, I bet if you started playing this one, everyone would lose their minds. Here's Keith Urban's cover of Baby Come Back on the Superstar Power Hour.

What's up? It's Bobby Bones. Tomorrow morning at 8:20, Cole Swindell is stopping by the studio. We'll talk about his very first ever Father's Day coming up, some cool celebrity stories, and we'll talk about his new song. Cole Swindell, tomorrow morning on the Bobby Bones Show on Bob 106.9.

today's like a Friday for you, being that it's a short work week and that's a holiday tomorrow, and you can start the weekend early. And then do before the rain moves in. We're going to feel those effects of Tropical Storm Arthur later, y'all. 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
19: For the afternoon, hot and humid with highs in the low to mid 90s. There will be some scattered showers and thunderstorms. For tonight, mostly cloudy, lows in the mid 70s. On Friday, showers and thunderstorms are likely in the morning. Some of the thunderstorms could be severe with gusty winds and heavy rain. That's your forecast. I'm WJCL 22 Storm Tracker meteorologist Jonathan Myers.

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2: He just played Braves Fest in Atlanta last weekend. He's from actually Fayetteville, Georgia. Is

you may be familiar with the Palmetto Stop in South Carolina. And as of today, it is now a new law for certain people. We'll talk about that on the way in less than 6 minutes on Bob 106.9.

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Palmetto stop in South Carolina is now legal if you are a bicyclist. Bobble to 6.9, number 14, New Country. I'm Nathan James, South Carolina, making history as the first state on the East Coast to adopt a new bicycle policy. Now, the Palmetto stops, when you come to a stop sign, you don't come to a complete stop. You kind of yield and make your way through the intersection there. You can now do that legally on a bicycle. We are the 14th state in the country to adopt this law.

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10: My husband and I usually go for a nightly walk, and we were walking, and I did not feel well, and I passed out. Vicki Womack, Swainsboro, Georgia. It was suggested that I see Dr. Adeni.
11: Vicki had critical aortic stenosis confirmed on echo and CT, compromising blood flow, and she needed aortic valve replacement. Abdul Razak Adeni, MD, interventional cardiologist.
10: I was shocked, because it all came on so quickly.
11: At St. Joseph's Candler, I performed transcatheter aortic valve replacement, or TAVR, to replace her diseased valve with a prosthetic valve, avoiding open heart surgery.
10: Everybody was just so nice and welcoming and would answer any question I had. 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It was surprising to me how quick I recovered.
11: I'm really happy for Ms. Womack and that she's back to walking with her husband, and really proud of the team at St. Joseph's for the work we did.
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7: 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That is the perfect gift to get him for Father's Day. Problem is, the show is sold out. But you can win a row to that show. I'll tell you how in less than 10 minutes.

National Weather Service in Charleston has issued a severe thunderstorm warning for portions of Chatham County in southeastern Georgia, Effingham County in southeastern Georgia, Beaufort County in southeastern South Carolina, Camden County in southeastern South Carolina, Jasper County in southeastern South Carolina, until 4:30 p.m. Eastern Daylight Time. At 3:52 p.m. Eastern Daylight Time, severe thunderstorms were located along a line from over Egypt to over Bloomingdale, moving northeast at 35 miles an hour. Hazard, 60 miles an hour wind gusts. Source, radar indicated. Impact, expect damage to roofs, siding, and trees. Locations impacted include Pooler, Bluffton, Ridgeland, Springfield, Godley Station, Savannah International Airport, Jasper, Rincon, Garden City, and Port Wentworth. This includes the following highways: Interstate 16 between mile markers 150 and 157. Interstate 95 in Georgia between mile markers 101 and 112. Interstate 95 in South Carolina between mile markers 2 and 19. Seek shelter inside a well-built structure and stay away from windows. These storms are capable of producing damaging winds.

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6: Looking at some congestion in some areas, including on I-95 northbound, tapping the brakes there a tad bit, getting past the state line at the Savannah River into the South Carolina area. Also keeping eyes now on some congestion through Port Wentworth in typical spots, including Augusta Road northbound, passing Jimmy Lodge Parkway up towards I-95. You're cramping up there in your northbound lanes. And then over towards town, I-516 eastbound and westbound, a little bit of congestion there, getting towards Abercorn Street from either direction. Another traffic update in minutes. I'm Zach Grizzle.
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14: For the afternoon, hot and humid with highs in the low to mid 90s. There will be some scattered showers and thunderstorms. For tonight, mostly cloudy, lows in the mid 70s. On Friday, showers and thunderstorms are likely in the morning. Some of the thunderstorms could be severe with gusty winds and heavy rain. That's your forecast. I'm WJCL 22 Storm Tracker Meteorologist Jonathan Myers.
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3: 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Buffy's

National Weather Service in Charleston has issued a severe thunderstorm warning for portions of Beaufort County in southeastern South Carolina, Colleton County in southeastern South Carolina, Hampton County in southeastern South Carolina, Jasper County in southeastern South Carolina, until 5:15 p.m. Eastern Daylight Time. At 4:26 p.m. Eastern Daylight Time, a severe thunderstorm was located over Pineland, moving northeast at 30 miles an hour. Hazard, 60 miles an hour wind gusts. Source, radar indicated. Impact, expects damage to roofs, siding, and trees. Locations impacted include Ridgeland, Yemassee, Clarendon, Furman, Coosawhatchee, McPhersonville, Gillisonville, Pocotaligo, Grays, and Early Branch. This includes Interstate 95 in South Carolina between mile markers 15 and 51. Seek shelter inside a well-built structure and stay away from windows. The storm is capable of producing damaging

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We will talk about that on the way in less than 6 minutes on Bob 106.9.

As of today, Bluffton is launching free golf cart shuttle service to help residents and tourists explore the historic area. 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I'm Nathan James. The golf cart shuttle will run every Thursday, Friday, and Saturday between 10 and 6. 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But I think it is a great way to explore some of the fantastic little shops we have, the restaurants, and park, and not have to deal with the parking in Old Town.

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3: 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This is Bob Traffic.
4: Looking at some congestion now throughout town. Seeing heavy delays on I-16. Westbound slowing down there a tad bit passing Chatham Parkway. Exit 162 before Dean Forest Road at exit 160. You're sluggish over towards I-95. Picking up speed though passing exit 157. And also keeping an eye down on what looks to be a possible crash there on Okeechee Road southbound. Slowing down there getting towards Berwick Boulevard. Delays stretching now back towards Dean Forest Road. Another traffic update in minutes. I'm Zach Grizzle.
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0: National Weather Service in Charleston has issued a severe thunderstorm warning for portions of Beaufort County in southeastern South Carolina, Culloden County in southeastern South Carolina, Jasper County in southeastern South Carolina, until 5:15 p.m. Eastern Daylight Time. At 4:43 p.m. Eastern Daylight Time, severe thunderstorms were located along a line from New Old House to 6 miles north of Fort Pulaski National Monument, moving east at 30 miles an hour. Hazard, 60 miles an hour wind gusts. Source, radar indicated. Impact, expects damage to roofs, siding, and trees. Locations impacted include Hilton Head Island, Bluffton, Beaufort, Port Royal, Clarendon, Jasper, Paris Island, Shell Point, Burton, and Lemon Island. Seek shelter inside a well-built structure and stay away from windows. These storms are capable of producing damaging winds.
1: I was constantly in pain and I was losing weight. Marilyn Risch, Broxton, Georgia.
2: Marilyn was diagnosed with Crohn's disease, which is inflammation of the intestines that causes weight loss, abdominal pain, and malnutrition. Dr. William Mansour, gastroenterology.
1: I was a prisoner to the pain. There was no quality of life.
2: At St. Joseph's Candler, we have cutting-edge technology. She had a colonoscopy as well as an MRI enterography that showed a narrowing of her colon as well as severe inflammation. She had infusion done that calmed down the inflammation where she could eventually have surgery to fix her stricture.
1: I felt relief the day after the surgery was done. At St. Joseph's Hospital, they're friendly, understanding, and they care.
2: She's able to live a normal life and can be her normal, active self.
1: I have been able to go hunting and fishing again with my grandchildren. It's wonderful.
2: And that's why I choose to practice at St. Joseph's Candler.
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8: 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I'm Nathan James. Luke Combs on the way. Now here comes James.

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1: 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This record is my

I bet you if his wife Nicole asked what he wanted for Father's Day, Luke Combs would say, take us to the Simpsons Styles Tasting Festival. I think your dad wants that too. And we've got a Father's Day deal for you. 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

Dell is stopping by the studio. We'll talk about his very first ever Father's Day coming up, some cool celebrity stories, and we'll talk about his new song. Cole Swindell, tomorrow morning on The Bobby Bones Show on Bob 106.9.

3-day weekend, and you can do that with me tonight. I'm Nathan James. I'll be live at Saddlebags on the West End of River City starting at 8 o'clock. Fancy teaching line dancing starting at 8:15. I will see you out there in downtown Savannah tonight with Bob Woodard.

0: National Weather Service in Charleston has issued a severe thunderstorm warning for portions of Beaufort County in southeastern South Carolina, Charleston County in southeastern South Carolina, Collin County in southeastern South Carolina, Dorchester County in southeastern South Carolina, until 6 p.m. Eastern Daylight Time. At 5:12 p.m. Eastern Daylight Time, a severe thunderstorm was located over Hendersonville, moving northeast at 35 miles an hour. Hazard, 60 miles an hour wind gusts. Source, radar indicated. Impact, expects damage to roofs, siding, and trees. Locations impacted include Hilton Head Island, Beaufort, Port Royal, Walterboro, Yemassee, Edisto Beach, Gibbons Ferry State Park, Johns Island, West Ashley, and Dorchester. This includes the following highways: Interstate 26 between mile markers 181 and 185. Interstate 95 in South Carolina between mile markers 42 and 65. Seek shelter inside a well-built structure and stay away from windows. The storm is capable of producing damaging winds.
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19: For the afternoon, hot and humid with highs in the low to mid 90s. There will be some scattered showers and thunderstorms. For tonight, mostly cloudy, lows in the mid 70s. On Friday, showers and thunderstorms are likely in the morning. Some of the thunderstorms could be severe with gusty winds and heavy rain. That's your forecast. I'm WJCL 22 Storm Tracker meteorologist Jonathan Myers.

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2: You may not know his voice, but I guarantee you, you know songs that he's written. He's written for Kenny Chesney, Morgan Wallen, even had a number one with Jordan Davis recently. His name is Graylin James. This is Water at a Wedding. It's new, and it's on Bob 106.9.
3: Well, I do.

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You should hear her talking to her mama on the phone. I love it when she raps.

I've heard of hiding a pet from your landlord so you don't have to pay that pet rent fee like a dog or a cat, but never a giraffe. Bobble to 6.9, number 14, New Country. I'm Nathan James, very confused on how somebody actually hid not one, but two giraffes that went missing from a Virginia zoo about a year ago. They were just both found. But I have so many

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Shouldn't every day be Veterans Day? At Bob 106.9, we think so. We're proud of the veteran-owned businesses here in the Lowcountry and Coastal Empire. 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
11: 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However, in this case, we had the opportunity to spare most of it, preventing future downstream health and lifestyle issues. Dr. James Liu, urologist.
10: Dr. Liu explained to me in detail how he planned to save my kidney. 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
11: It was open surgery. 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
6: I'm Brooke Butler with the WJCL 22 News Team. A military judge reached a verdict today in the Fort Stewart mass shooting case. Sergeant Cornelius Radford was found guilty of all charges of attempted murder. And the city of Savannah will host its annual Juneteenth Walk to the River tomorrow morning. The walk, beginning at 8:30 at Wells Park on Montgomery Street, will celebrate freedom and honor the Juneteenth national holiday. All that and more coming up tonight on WJCL 22 News.
7: Got trending new music. Luke Bryan on the way for you. Joel's Coat Wetzel and Jesse Murph for you too. I'm Nathan James. Thanks for starting your 3-day weekend with me. Here comes Megan Maroney, a beautiful

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6: Heads up now up in the Port Wentworth area. Looks like a crash there on Augusta Road northbound. You're slowing down there passing Jimmy Dulwich Parkway up towards I-95. And also keeping eyes on I-16 westbound. Tap on the brakes there getting past I-95. A little bit of congestion before Pooler Parkway, exit 155. Freeing up those, you continue westbound. Then over on Abercorn Street westbound, some delays there. You're slowing down a little ways before Veterans Parkway over towards King George Boulevard in Georgetown. That's a look at traffic. I'm Zach Grizzle.
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2: From the WJCL 22 Storm Tracker Weather Center.
21: For the afternoon, hot and humid with highs in the low to mid-90s. There will be some scattered showers and thunderstorms. For tonight, mostly cloudy, lows in the mid-70s. On Friday, showers and thunderstorms are likely in the morning. Some of the thunderstorms could be severe with gusty winds and heavy rain. That's your forecast. I'm WJCL 22 Storm Tracker meteorologist Jonathan Myers.
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are going crazy. Hot 106.9, number 14, New Country. I'm Nathan James. We've got lots of international travelers here in the U.S. that are visiting Bucky's here in Georgia. Up in Boston, Scottish fans are literally drinking bars out of alcohol. They're also in love with ranch dressing.

Bobby Bones. 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

of your friends can be all in the same row to see Chris Stapleton's All-American Roadshow. Yes, I know it is sold out. 1 week from tomorrow, that show is happening at the North Charleston Coliseum. Win right now, thanks to our friends at Hilton Head Buick GMC Cadillac. Just give

0: National Weather Service in Charleston has issued a severe thunderstorm warning for portions of Bryan County in southeastern Georgia, Liberty County in southeastern Georgia, Long County in southeastern Georgia, McIntosh County in southeastern Georgia, until 7:30 p.m. Eastern Daylight Time. At 6:41 p.m. Eastern Daylight Time, a severe thunderstorm was located over Tibet, moving northeast at 30 miles an hour. Hazard, 60 miles an hour wind gusts. Source, radar indicated. Impact, expects damage to roofs, siding, and trees. Locations impacted include Hinesville, Richmond Hill, Rudowitz, Fort Stewart, Tibet, Jones, McIntosh, Walthamville, Midway, and Riseboro. This includes Interstate 95 in Georgia between mile marker 61 and 92. Seek shelter inside a well-built structure and stay away from windows. The storm is capable of producing damaging winds.
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7: Heads up now up in the Port Wentworth area. It looks like a crash there on Augusta Road northbound. You're slowing down there passing Jimmy Dillard's Parkway up towards

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6: For some reason, Kane Brown's wife took all the TVs out of their kids' bedroom. I don't know why. I got Kane's latest on the way for you in less than 10 minutes. John Party for you, too. I'm Nathan James. Here comes Morgan Wallen.

What's up? It's Bobby Bones. Tomorrow morning at 8:20, Cole Swindell is stopping by the studio. We'll talk about his very first ever Father's Day coming up, some cool celebrity stories, and we'll talk about his new song. Cole Swindell, tomorrow morning on the Bobby Bones Show on Bob 106.9.

9, Savannah's number one for new country. Somebody looked at a hot dog and thought, you know what's missing? The same color as windshield washer fluid. These food trends are getting a little bit ridiculous, and this one takes the cake. We'll get into that next. It's B-Dub. Welcome to the show.

0: up to the Chris Stapleton concert with your whole crew? I'll make it happen. I've got a beat-up bonus at a row to the sold-out show on the 26th thanks to Hilton Head Buick GMC Cadillac. 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
1: I'm no picky eater by any means, but I do like my meat to stay within the traditional color palette. It's B-Dub. Apparently, TikTok has decided regular hot dogs are too boring. So now people are making blue hot dogs by boiling them in Gatorade. They're not grilling them, not seasoning them, marinating processed meat and sports drink and hoping society just goes along with it. The internet, thankfully, had questions. One person said, proof you can't eat at everybody's house. Another simply wrote, we are not attending. Honestly, both feel appropriate. A food blogger actually tested it and found the hot dogs turned a disturbing shade of blue on the outside. The smell was apparently wild, which is never a word you want associated with lunch. The good news, the grape flavor is subtle. The bad news, you're still eating a blue hot dog. They say it could be a fun stunt for kids, maybe, but if I show up to a cookout and somebody hands me a hot dog that looks like it lost a fight with a Smurf, I'm suddenly not that hungry.
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20: For the afternoon, hot and humid with highs in the low to mid 90s. There will be some scattered showers and thunderstorms. For tonight, mostly cloudy, lows in the mid 70s. On Friday, showers and thunderstorms are likely in the morning. Some of the thunderstorms could be severe with gusty winds and heavy rain. That's your forecast. I'm WJCL 22 Storm Tracker meteorologist Jonathan Myers.

106.9, number one for new country. I'm at Beat Up Radio on Instagram. If you're interested in winning some free gas tomorrow, you're going to want to follow me there. And look for the pinned post that says Red, White, and Fuel. Every Friday, all summer long through Labor Day, we are giving away free gas. $250 in free gas every Friday. It is the summer of Red,

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1: Apparently, some singles aren't watching the World Cup for the soccer. They're scouting the international talent. More on that coming up.

0: 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It's B-Dub. The New York Post says single people are traveling to World Cup host cities, helping to meet wealthy, attractive, international soccer fans. One woman is spending thousands of dollars following games around the country because she thinks her future husband might be sitting in the stands. And honestly, it's not the worst plan I've heard. Dating apps have you swiping through guys holding fish and listing fluent and sarcasm as a personality trait. Meanwhile, the World Cup brings millions of people from all over the world into one place. Although if you're hoping to meet an actual player, just remember, if he's fast enough to outrun professional defenders, he's probably fast enough to outrun commitment too.
1: Every day they saluted our flag. Stood up for

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